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You know I'm yours, so please just take me, I'd gladly surrender myself.

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0: You know, the Bible says you should come in the house of the Lord with praise and thanksgiving. 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Anybody? 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Well, can you say amen?
1: Amen.
0: Can you say amen, Jonah?
1: Amen.
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You lovely. So what? 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
1: And so what? I'm lovely.
0: But oh, what you do to me. I'm like an ocean wave that's bumping on the shores. I feel so absolutely stumbling.

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The memory of all that. No, no, they can't take that away from me. The way your smile just beams. The way you sing off key. The way you haunt my